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1: It's the Bootleg Kev Show. The No Cap News Report is on the way. James finds us the craziest stories in the world. We talk about them. What you got coming up?
2: They always say dogs are man's best
1: friend. 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
1: Okay.
2: 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It's kind of crazy.
1: More on that up next. 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
2: Oh, I love this. I love the whole theory. I mean, the whole thing that's going on with Toy Story. I love that Woody's going bald with his people.
1: My whole thing is, this is like, is this Sausage Party and Toy Story comes together? Because I didn't know food could come alive.
2: Maybe it's like a toy pizza.
1: Maybe it is. Anyway, stay by your radio. Coming up, we got the People's Mix on the way, man. Keep it locked. 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
0: Hit us up, 877-817-2888. I saw a lot of people contemplating Artist of the Year for the BET Awards. Hip-hop male Artist of the Year, Kendrick and Drake are the front runners.
1: Oh, it's Kendrick.
0: Well, I feel like it depends on when the window is.
1: Hey, Kendrick.
0: I voted.
1: Who'd you vote for? On Black Excellence.
0: Kendrick.
1: Okay, I'm glad you chose the right Black Excellence.
0: I might have voted for NBA Youngboy.
1: You would have been right.
0: As long as I didn't vote for Drake.
1: No, I'm not. I didn't say that.
0: Anyway, man, yo, stay by your radio. We are rolling. Let's get into some new music right now. Little Baby, man. Shout out to him. This one's called Miss Trendsetter. It's new music on the Bootleg Kev Show.

0: The People's Mix right now. Hit us up, 877-817-2888. Get at us, shout-outs, requests, whatever you need on the way. Let's talk about it, man. A Friday sequel is in the works. We got some really good news, too. I kind of already knew Mike Epps is going to be a part of it.
1: Right, him and Ice Cube for sure.
0: Yeah, we got new news about the Friday. I think it's going to be called Last Friday.
1: Hopefully.
0: Stay by your radio for that. First things first, let's get into some new music right now. Shout-out to Trap Dicky. I love this one. The latest artist to sign to TDE represents South Carolina. This is called L.A. Nights.

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1: Broke business, I cannot be your man. Never got a group until we open up that can. Damn, alley hoop me bands, I'm a slam. Jam, freak, I like my Mac touching yams. Petty ops,

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1: 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Chris Tucker apparently is in talks to be in the Final Friday movie alongside Mike Epps and Ice Cube.
2: Oh, we are getting Friday Endgame. We getting everybody. I want Big Worm, the Mexican from Next Friday, all everybody.
1: Man, would you be mad at them if they used AI to bring Pops back?
2: Oh, they can't do that. 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
3: I miss him,
2: 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Don't disrespect Pops like that.
1: Rest in peace, man, to a legend. 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Coming up next, we got the No Cap News on the way.

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0: 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The No Cap News is on deck. James, what you got?
1: Elon Musk was in Israel, and he explained some new things coming to the future for Neuralink, and it's kind of crazy.
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2: 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He officially has passed Michael Jackson for the most amount of number one records on the Billboard Hot 100 with Janis STFU.
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0: Yeah.

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1: Welcome. Happy Thursday, y'all. Coming up, let's talk about it, man. People still talking about the Kevin Hart roast. He went on The Breakfast Club, broke his silence on some of the more controversial jokes.
2: So did.
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2: What it do, boo?
1: Our family over at the Breakfast Club got to sit down with the legend Kevin Hart and discuss the roast of Kevin Hart. A lot of blowback has been happening towards Kevin based on the fact that he laughed at Tony Hinchcliffe's George Floyd joke.
2: Right. He did say it was a fake laugh, though.
1: I think a lot of people need to understand how these roasts go. They are very, you know, pull no punches, no holds barred. Kevin Hart kind of defending the roast here.
3: Yeah, the George Floyd joke, it wasn't a tasteful joke to our culture, to our audience. But our audience that's watching the roast, if you're watching the roast, you get why they're doing it. You get why the racial humor is on the table. Like, it's not, I wasn't shocked. Like, that's what they do. Go look at the Tom Brady one. It happens every year when they do a roast. It's not new. This isn't a new, it's not a new agenda. It's not a new approach to comedy.
4: Do you feel like Tony Hinchcliffe went too far when he made that joke about George Floyd?
3: It's Tony Hinchcliffe.
4: Yeah.
3: I don't expect less. I don't expect more.
4: I feel like you're saying going too far is the point. I don't know if it words you.
3: Yes. I mean, that's why you're there. Mm-hmm. And I hate to say this, but I'm going to because we're being honest. People are talking about that joke. Talk about his set. Tony Hinchcliffe arguably had the best set or one of the best sets between Tony and Sheryl. And I would say Naeem had a really strong set.
4: Naeem had a very strong set. I was laughing out loud at Tony until that
3: joke. Until the joke.
4: But not even just that joke. I don't like when people joke about violent, tragic death. I like Pete's set, and then I was like, why you have to say that about Charlie
3: Kirk? Pete had a great set, too. Pete had a Charlie Kirk joke in it. Yeah. Like, would I tell those jokes? No. But do I get why they're being told? Mm-hmm. Yes.
1: What do you think, James, about Kevin's explanation?
2: I think he shouldn't explain himself. I think he just should let it be what it is. I think comics, when they tell jokes or accept jokes, they just gotta let it be funny and let the people digest it.
1: Yeah, I do appreciate, because he was taking a lot of hell for it. He is defending the comedians.
2: Yeah, 100%. That's why I really feel like, I feel like everything was a play. I feel like some black comics, hey, let's match the energy.
1: Cheryl Underwood went and did Shane Gillis's podcast last week.
2: Cheryl Underwood is an OG. She did what she did. Cheryl Underwood made everything okay because she got back at everybody.
1: Yeah. Stay by your radio. Coming up, we got that Daily Hate on the way. 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
1: 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It's that time to get your hate on 877-817-2888. Leave us a voicemail. Give us your daily hate. Anything you want to hate on James.
2: I'm hating how insensitive people being when it comes to Ray J. He in the hospital. People still making jokes about him.
1: Yeah, he got hit hard, bro.
2: He's doing a lot, though.
1: I ain't gonna lie. That's what them celebrity boxing matches, when you're not like a trained fighter, everyone, you gonna get hit.
2: Maybe he need a second wish.
1: Yeah. He had a song called One Wish.
2: Yeah, there you go.
1: I see what you did there.
2: I guess I'm hating on myself.
1: Anyway, James is supposed to be a comedian, ladies and gentlemen, and that's what he did there.
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0: What are you hating on, Willa?
1: Every time I go to the gym, I'm minding my business trying to work out. And in the middle of my set, some guy always wants to come up and try to help me out with my leg press.
0: There's one of two ways. He's either being a gentleman or a creep.
2: How old is he? I'll let you know.
1: It's always been like 20-something-year-olds trying to act like I don't know what I'm doing. So I put 18 plates on the leg press one day.
0: Damn.
1: And this guy comes up to me, and he's looking at me like, oh, you can handle that? And walks away.
2: You said 18 plates?
0: She said 18.
1: 18 plates. 18.
0: God damn, you're a jerk.
2: Hey, if you in the gym, you see me put 18 plates on the leg press, come help me, please. Don't follow this lady. You go, man, what's going on with your knees?
0: She's Wonder Woman.
2: Lord. Meg Thee Stallion got these women doing the most on the leg press.
1: It's just my pet peeve. Like, just because I'm a woman doesn't mean I can't lift heavy.
0: Well, you're obviously, you can lift heavy. You can lift more than me and James combined.
2: You said 18 plates. What are we talking about here?
0: The last time I had 18 plates was on Thanksgiving.
2: There you go.
0: Anyway, appreciate you calling. All right, 877-817-2888. Get at us with your daily hate coming up. More Drake news about all these records he's breaking.
2: Oh, it is what it is at this point.
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1: 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Shout out to Drake. He officially has passed Michael Jackson for the most amount of number one records on the Billboard Hot 100 with Janis STFU.
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1: Can I tell you I'm in the minority here? 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
2: Oh, so. 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
1: I mean, it is what it is.
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1: We're getting out of here, though. Back at it tomorrow on your Friday. Same time, same place. It's the Bootleg Kev Show.

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1: French Montana, ever since you left me, what up? 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Can you rave for the weekend? Already here, you gotta love it, you know, because we had a three-day weekend earlier, and now we're back at it again. Any plans? Let me know on the top back mic. All right, coming up, I got Daddy Yankee.

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1: Justin Bieber, Speed Demon. What up? It's Visa on the radio. Thank you guys for listening on this early Friday, getting you ready for the weekend. Real quick shout out to Carlos checking in. I want to hear this Bad Bunny. Thank you for listening. And of course, you can always hit me up on the

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1: Bad Bunny for your early Friday vibes, man. 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Got that on next. Which is Jamie Foxx right here.

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1: Bad Bunny on this Friday morning, man. Shout out to everybody working those graveyard shifts, everybody hanging out with us. It doesn't matter where you are, what you're doing. Appreciate you guys listening, man. Of course, coming up, I got Wale, Leon Thomas, Shoreline.

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1: Kehlani folded. What up? It's Visa on a radio. 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
1: Okay, Lonnie, Usher, Shoulda Never, What Up, it's Visa on the radio. Got a shout out Araceli checking in. Want to hear that Baby Keem and Kendrick Good Flirt, so got that coming up. Next, it's this Bad Bunny right here.

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Mornings with Tito Cochino, 935-1027 JJS. French Montana, ever since you left me, what happens? Visa on radio. Daddy Yankee coming up next. There's Jeremiah right here.

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1: Daddy Yankee, Shensia, it's called Echo. 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Okay, coming up, OGZ, Chris Brown, and I got Bad Bunny next.
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1: Chris Brown with Obvious. What up? It's VSON Radio. Thank you guys for listening. Real quick, shout out to Alicia checking in. Got your Don Tolliver next after Bad Bunny right here.

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1: Bruno Mars right there. I just smile. What up? It's VSON Radio. If you've never seen Bruno Mars in concert, dude, you are tripping because he puts on one hell of a show, okay? Make plans to spend some time with him this year because he is actually on tour right now. It's Bad Bunny.

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1: All right, so we're going to kick things off today with a very big hot take from our very own Nicasio, who feels that all women should sign, or not sign, but should take a paternity test when their baby is born, just to make sure that the baby is, you know, the dad's and that there's no cheating going on, correct?
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1: Serena does not like this. Nicasio feels strongly about it. We'll let them duel to the death next on Tino Cochino Radio.

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0: Okay, so the floor is yours, Nicasio. It's time for Real Talk on Tino Cochino Radio. And today you want to talk about paternity tests.
2: Yeah.
0: You feel that every mom should have to take a paternity test when a baby is born, no matter what. Why?
2: Because I feel like it protects the guy. And it's just, you got to look at it. Like 18 years, bro, of taking care of a kid that can possibly not be yours. That's insane. That's robbery.
0: Now, this bothers Serena because why?
1: If you're in a committed relationship, I think it's crazy that you even have to question that. Now, if you're just out here sleeping around and hooking up and you don't have a title between this person, then sure. But no, if you're in a committed relationship, that is absolutely crazy.
0: Hold on, to Nicasio's point, how do you know?
2: That's true.
0: You haven't done anything.
2: You're a safe driver. You still get insurance, right?
0: Oh.
3: That's because you're worried about other people.
1: Yes.
0: Like, he's worried about the other people that could father that baby.
3: That could rear end.
1: Well, like I said, if my husband were to have done that, like, our relationship would be over. And be like, okay, well, fine. You know what? Child support.
2: Why, though? Because if you know you're in a committed relationship.
1: Because it's disrespectful.
2: But it happens both ways. It can go both ways, though. If you think you're in a committed relationship and you know it's his, what's the big deal? Just get it done.
1: Because why would you question that?
0: Okay, if you're in a committed relationship,
1: yes,
0: right, and you know this is your person, why would you check his phone?
2: Oh, that's a good
1: question. I have no rebuttal for that.
0: If you know you're in a committed relationship, why would you check his phone?
2: And can you imagine him saying, hey, you checked my phone, you know what? We're done. Like, I don't want to be in this relationship anymore.
3: I bet you some men do that. If they get their phone checked, they feel some kind of way.
1: I just think the levels of that are just way different.
3: So, Nicasio, you're all about this paternity test thing. You had a kid with your girl. Did you ask her for some proof that it was your kid?
2: I did bring it up. I was like, hey, like, I mean, I just don't know. Like, you know what I mean? Like, she goes to work. I go to work. I'm not with her.
0: And we know what you do at work.
2: But I remember she said, like, she was kind of on board with Serena. She was like, wow. She goes, you know, that's insinuating that I'm cheating. I'm like, I'm just protecting myself.
0: I'm just like, why is it offensive if you're not cheating?
2: But now.
3: But you didn't get a test.
2: No, I didn't. But now I said, well, if we have a second child, I think I want it done. Just because I just, you know, it's.
3: You don't trust
2: her. We've been to many places. And she's like, well, that's fine. I'm going to need some in return. Like, take me to the mall and buy me some nice. That's fine.
3: That's crazy.
2: At least it's a fair trade.
1: It is.
2: Wow.
1: Because there's no trust in the relationship. I would be very offended. I could not picture, I guess, looking at my husband with the same respect.
0: We have Eliza on the line. And she, when she first called in, the notes here say that she was on Serena's side. But the more she's thought about it, she's on our side.
3: What?
0: We're going to talk to her next.
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2: Okay, so if you're just tuning in, Artino Gochino Radio co-host Nicasio thinks that all women should take a paternity test when a child is born.
3: Yeah, I mean, it's just crazy. You know, crazy. It's standard procedure.
2: To protect the man. Serena says this is blasphemy.
1: It's disrespectful, especially because it's such like a precious time.
3: Okay. What's the thing for a reason?
2: Eliza is on the line. Go ahead. What are your thoughts?
4: Honestly, at first I was like, no, that's crazy. But I was thinking about it right now while you had me on hold. I don't think it's that crazy.
3: Oh, wow. Wow. You don't? Oh, wow. You're first of many.
0: I mean, I get that. I get the initial reaction. It's like, wow, why would you think I'm cheating? But if you're not cheating, then what's the harm in it?
3: Boom.
4: There's a lot of, yeah, there's a lot of crazy women out there that would 1,000% trap a man. So.
1: Mm-mm. Nope. I think it's very disrespectful.
3: Do you think Serena's crazy or do you think she has she's making some sense here?
4: No, I don't think she's crazy, but maybe I see it like her like coming from a wife. But what if they're not even dating and they're just like, hey, this is your kid, but you don't even know that.
2: Ooh, great point. It's a great point.
0: Sheesh.
1: I don't know. I would still take offense.
0: Oh my God.
1: I'm taking from my relationship. We were already in a very committed relationship, living together, talking about marriage. So if you came to me with that, like, yeah, I would be
0: very
1: offended.
0: All guys talk about marriage so we can hit it. Duh.
1: Well, then you're the problem.
2: I mean, listen, this could cause divorce, possibly, right? If your wife's like Serena, she's going to cut you off immediately.
3: That's crazy.
2: Because it's disrespectful. Well, the craziest divorce demands. We got a few. Next.

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1: Let's talk the craziest divorce demands. This was an article that the New York Post published, but when it comes to divorce, man, I'm telling you, you never know what a person's capable of until they're pissed off.
2: Yeah.
1: Bro, my spatula got taken.
3: Oh, wow.
1: Salt and pepper shaker's gone.
3: Was it Williams and Sonoma?
2: And was it used?
1: I mean, yeah.
2: Oh.
3: What's that supposed to mean?
1: Oh, I get it. She didn't cook. Got it. What are some of the crazy divorce demands in this article, Serena?
4: Well, people fought over wooden spoons. Crazy. So your spatulas. A tanning bed relocation. So I guess the wife moved the tanning bed to her hotel room and it was a whole thing. There's been people fighting over turtles. Yeah. Which I get. That's, you know, a pet. And then there was another one on the dish soap. I guess, like, how much dish soap was in the bottle and how, like, the pricing on it. It was crazy.
1: God forbid. God forbid you get divorced, Serena. But if you did.
2: Yeah, what's your needs?
1: What's one item that you are for sure taking? Like, you would not let him have. You will fight for
4: honestly,
1: it in court.
4: Honestly, I just think for me and my husband, like, we both love our kids so much that I could see it getting ugly with the kids, which is wow.
3: But what physical item? Is there a certain chair? Maybe a pool
1: rug,
3: lounger?
1: Yeah. A TV? Yeah. Or like a something. A sex chair. Everyone fights over the kids.
4: Ooh.
2: You guys don't got nothing in the house?
1: Let's think about this.
4: I think.
1: Nicasio, there's got to be one thing. I mean, you're never going to get married, but...
2: Oh, for me, the house. I want the house.
1: You want the house.
2: Yeah, you can go live with your mom.
1: Matt?
3: Wow. I just want my guitars. I don't want her to take my guitars. I don't think she would.
1: She's not, Matt. Don't worry.
3: Like, these sound like crap.
1: Don't worry, Matt. All right, Serena, what's that one item that you're fighting for?
4: Well, my books.
2: Oh, my God.
1: Serena, he does not want that.
3: You take them.
4: If he's being petty, he would.
1: That much to you?
3: You can buy more.
2: Well, we know who's in those books.
1: That's crazy.
3: How's Aiden?
1: There are things that only deeply intelligent people struggle with daily.
2: Yeah, I'll tell you.
1: I relate to this. We'll talk all about them next to see if you do too.

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Peekaboo's prize, this that chicken and cheese. 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Let me FaceTime my op. I'm up the street. 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Yes, AGs, I'm putting something to sleep. 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He on the ground, I praise God and start stumping.

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0: Okay, so there's some things that only deeply intelligent people can struggle with daily. I'm going to share them with you and tell me if you've ever struggled with this. Your brain never shuts off.
1: Yes, but I feel like when I read, it helps, like, kind of quiet my brain.
0: Well, so this is talking about, like, specifically when you go to sleep. It says most people could fall asleep in minutes, but if not, then you could be one of these people that's, like, overly stimulated and maybe deeply intelligent because your brain's constantly thinking of this, that, and the other. Old memories from 3 years ago, whatever.
1: No, I've had trouble of, like, falling asleep at night, like, constantly.
2: Do you ever, like wear yourself out a lot to where it's, like, right when you hit the pillow, you fall asleep?
0: Yeah, a lot.
2: I like to do that.
0: Me too. I don't want to mess around.
2: Yeah.
0: I'm just, that's...
2: Wait, what are we doing?
0: Hitting the pillow. What are you trying to hit?
2: What's the next one?
0: You see through people almost instantly. You notice the fake laugh, the forced compliments, and the hidden agenda. The answer to this is yes.
2: Reading a vibe.
1: I do, like, I'll get vibes from people sometimes. I'm like, oh, that was a little weird. But then I think it's just maybe I don't know the person well enough, because then I get to know them. I'm like, oh, okay, like, I understand your personality now.
2: You ever read someone and you're like, I don't know, it was just something about them. It's just something about them. And then later on, you find out, like, dang, I was right.
0: Yeah.
2: Like, they're a snake.
0: What about feeling like an outsider in most social settings?
1: Yeah, I feel like that's places I'm not comfortable in. Like, because, I mean, if I don't know the person, I feel like I have to warm up and, you know, like...
0: Hold on, is Serena deeply intelligent? She's checking all the boxes. What about overthinking decisions that others make in seconds?
1: Well, yeah, I feel like all women do that. We overthink everything.
2: Oh, yeah.
0: What about being harder on yourself than anyone else ever could be?
1: Yes, I have been.
0: Guys, we figured it out. Serena's a genius. Yeah. Serena's a genius.
1: Yeah.
0: She did it.
1: I've been telling you guys.
0: Congratulations. Nia Long, we love her. She's a legend. Mm-hmm. She recently said, if I text you and you take a day to reply, I'm never talking to you again.
2: Oh,
0: I love this energy. I love it. Dang. We'll talk more about it next.
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0: So Nia Long says, if I ever text you and you take a day to reply, I will never talk to you again. Let's play that audio.
2: Dating is so, I don't even understand what's happening. First of all, if I text you and you take a day, I'm never talking to you
3: again.
2: I'm never talking to you again.
0: I mean, she's not wrong. Everybody lives and breathes and dies by their phone. So it's like, you've seen it. If you're not going to hit me back and I reached out and you're someone I'm interested in, why would I entertain you?
1: Especially if it's someone that you're interested in, because if you like somebody, you're going to hit them back. Like for friends, like I get it, because I mean, you get busy with life. But I just feel like when it's new and you like the person, like everyone's usually like super quick.

0: to text back.
1: But aren't you supposed to play that game like a 2-day rule when you first meet? No. You don't call them right away.
0: How old are we?
2: When I seen this video, I was like, man, this is crazy. Like, it just thought, like, it brought me back to like when I went to Tino's comedy show, and I was like, man, I was like, this is the content he's talking about there. So when's your next show, Tino?
3: I've got a lot coming up, actually.
2: Let me know.
3: We've got Corpus Christi, that's Texas. Excited for that at House of Rock on June 18th.
0: Yes. Nice.
3: We've got
2: Coachella, right?
3: Cena El Rey in McAllen, Texas on June 19th. And then, yes, Coachella at Spotlight 29 Casino on August 7th.
2: For sure. So if you want more of this content, make sure to hit up a show.
3: Oh, man.
1: Oh, yeah. What's your residual on this?
3: What inspired this? Because you've never showed this type of love.
2: I don't know.
1: You know what it is.
2: I just realized that I've been a bad friend.
3: I think we've been way more connected as of late.
2: Yeah,
3: what do you think that is?
2: I feel it.
3: I have an answer.
2: Oh, my God.
3: Drizzy Drake, the boy.
2: Yeah.
3: Oh. He brought us together.
2: He's doing wonders.
3: It's crazy. Shout out to Drake.
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3: Yeah.
0: When it comes to tackle football in 2026, are you down for your kid to play it? Our listener Jonathan and his wife are arguing about this. It's a whole thing. We're going to read the DM that Jonathan sent and have the conversation. 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
4: 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I am.
5: Reincarnated. I'm a stargazer. Life goes on, honey.

0: If you're not already, dude, you got to rock with us on social media, man. It's at JJS Radio. Come on.
1: All right, so Jonathan and his wife are arguing over tackle football for their son. We have a DM from Jonathan. He's just looking for some perspective, man, outside of their, like, you know, household. Mm-hmm. So yeah. Let's have Serena read the DM, and then we'll talk all about it, man. Listen to therapy, Tino Cochino Radio. Go ahead.
2: My son is 10 years old, and he loves watching football. I want to put him in tackle football next season so he can get familiar with it and get ready for high school. My wife said he is absolutely not going to play tackle because she's worried about him getting head injuries. I understand it's a tough sport, but he really loves it and wants to do it. Plus, he's a boy. Boys are tough. How do I change her mind?
1: I mean, Serena, you've been very vocal that your son is not going to play tackle football. How did your husband take that news when you broke it to him?
2: He was pretty upset because we also come from a wrestling family. So my husband's like, well, then he's not going to wrestle because he could get hurt in that.
3: That's true.
2: So it was like a whole thing. But now I think he kind of agrees. And I mean, there was a compromise. I was like, if you want him to play football, he could be a kicker. That's the only thing. He could be the best
3: kicker
2: in football.
3: They get trucked sometimes, though, if the kickoff comes back.
2: Yeah, but not all the time.
4: Who wrestles in your family, you or your brother?
2: My brother. Oh. And then, like, my whole family. One of my cousins, he's actually ranked number one in the country.
5: Does he have weird-looking ears? I feel like every wrestler has weird-looking ears.
1: Yeah, the cauliflower ear, right?
5: Yeah.
1: No, his are perfect, Matt. Nicasio, you have a four-year-old. He's probably not thinking about this yet, but when it comes time, are you going to let him tackle?
4: Yeah, I'll let him tackle. I mean, who knows? You know, he might go pro, and he might be able to retire me. And
3: with that's your genes?
4: And that's his body, too, not mine.
3: Yeah, but you're supposed to look out for your kid, protect them.
1: Are you worried about them getting bullied, though? Like, your mom won't let you play? Exactly. Mommy won't let you play? Like, you know it's going to happen.
3: But I feel like the wave now is a lot of parents are not letting their kids play. I just looked up what playing tackle football at a young age does to your brain, and research indicates that children who begin playing before age 12 face increased risk of long-term cognitive impairment, depression, and structural brain changes.
4: Yeah, but you're witnessing all that, and you didn't even play tackle football.
3: I'm witnessing that on my kids.
4: On you.
3: Oh, I mean, yeah. That's the weed, though.
1: That's the drugs.
3: I did that to myself.
1: It's all the drugs.
4: You should have played
1: football. I really want to see what you think about it. We will take it to the phones, and we'll see what Lanessa thinks about it next. She has a very similar situation going on. JJS.
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0: Tackle football in 2026 with your kids. Are you for it or against it? Our listener Jonathan reached out because he wants his son to play, but his wife said, hell no. Absolutely not. It's not going down. Tino Cochino Radio, we've got Lanessa on the line. What's it sound like to you?
2: I actually have children the age that would be playing for tackle football, but it was opposite. My husband actually was the one who did not want my son to play. I wanted my son to have the opportunity to make his own decision. And of course, we explained to him like what type of injuries happen and if he wanted to pursue that. He did. He was 14. So we allowed him to play, but actually he ended up with an injury on his own when the season started. So he got to still be there and support his team, but I did want him to try it out because that is part of the progression through the football stage, and that's important to the kids that they want to feel like they're with their friends, their teammates, and advancing. So I get the risk. I mean, especially when my husband was the one saying he didn't want him to play. But I still think the opportunity should be given, and each kid's different. Some of them can handle things differently, and we can't control what accidents happen, but it should be discussed with the child at some point as well.
1: No, like, I'm the parent that's fully against the football. Like, my husband, but that was even before we had kids, I was like, I will not let my son play tackle football.
0: So you're saying he's not going to play?
1: No, like, I'll put him in flag, but I will not let him play tackle. And then I have a friend who went pro, and I don't know if he does suffer from CTE, but I mean, he's been in the news quite a few times. Like, it's just, yeah, there's no way.
3: Yeah.
0: Let's talk more about this friend.
2: The chances, too, of all the children going pro. I mean, it's some of the times it's just for them to have these memories through high school. Like, a lot of them are not going to make it past that.
0: If I'm the husband, I'm like, hold on, I don't even care about our kid no more. Tell me about this goddamn friend you got in the NFL. I need to know more about that.
1: High school with him.
0: Coming up next, man, we'll dive into some celebrity gossip. Ooh, see what's going down in the celebrity world. Tea time. What are we talking about today?
1: Meek Mill is calling out Nike for stealing his whole brand.
0: I saw this. It's pretty crazy. He'll probably get some money. Tea time's next.

0: If you're not already, dude, you got to rock with us on social media, man. It's at JJS Radio. Come on.
1: All right, let's talk Meek Mill. It's so funny, bro. People call him Meek Mills.
2: Really?
1: Yeah, who so many people. That? Oh, bro, it always happens. Like when I haven't DJed in a long time, but when I was, it always be requested. Yo, man, you play some Meek Mills? Like, I never heard of him. General Mills?
2: Two songs.
3: Was it because we're Mexican? We always had an S.
1: Yeah, I know. Sonics, Costco's. It's always a thing. Yeah. All right, let's talk Meek Mill. I guess he's upset with Nike for a very good reason. Yes. Serena's going to tell us all about it. It's tea time.
3: They just revealed their new sneaker collaboration with LeBron, and it's literally called Dreams and Nightmares. Aye. Which, if you remember, that was Meek Mill's whole entire thing.
1: Oh, wait a minute. You thought I was in it?
3: But also, I'm like, don't they also kind of, I don't know, like show LeBron like before it rolls out? Wouldn't he be like, hey?
1: You would think.
4: Yeah,
1: I mean,
4: but it's kind of a reach, don't you think?
1: Dreams and Nightmares could be anything technically, exactly. Because that wasn't like the name of the project, right? It was just the name of a song. Mm-hmm. Other people have different songs.
3: Yeah, so. But it was such a big, like, iconic, like, moment.
2: But he doesn't own the copyright for that term. I just looked it up.
3: Oh, yeah. He's screwed.
1: But clearly you know where it's coming from.
4: Yeah, like, if the collab was, you know, named Shebang, like, from Drake.
1: I was going to say, that's different. What about this? Let's talk about Drake, right? Drake and Meek, they buried the hatchet and they came back together, right? Oh, but no, I was going to say, what if they came at this? Because Drake's not cool with LeBron right now.
4: Yeah.
1: And now maybe Meek will be mad that they can do a collab song, but Drake wouldn't fumble his Nike bag.
4: That's true. Mm. That's
3: maybe
4: his number
3: all
4: one.
3: Meek wants is like maybe like a little promo where they play his song in the back, or I don't know. You know what I mean?
1: Some type of credit, right?
3: Yes.
1: At the very least, give me some credit.
4: Or a check or something.
2: Maybe you should go to Reebok.
4: Oh, who's wearing
2: that? That's it there.
1: Yeah, who's wearing that? Maybe even Hey Dudes, right?
2: Hey Dudes.
1: Oh my God. Hey, what's up? It's Meek. I love Hey Dudes.
2: They're comfy.
1: Listen, we're going to talk to that dude, one of the biggest comedians in the world, man. This guy is just killing it, dude, in every single way. Now he has a movie coming out. Nate Bargatze.
2: Yeah.
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0: So if you frequent the Tino Gochino radio show, you know we're not super celebrity driven. We don't talk to a ton. We keep it more so about us and just kind of light. Yeah. But this guy, I feel like, is just at such a next level. And especially when it comes to comedy and the barriers that he's breaking. I mean, not only is he one of the biggest comedians in the world, he's got his own theme park about to launch in Nashville called Nateland.
2: Jesus.
0: He's hosting TV shows. His shows are sold out arena shows all over the country. And now he's got a movie coming out this weekend.
1: Good for him.
0: Nate Bargatze is on the check-in. Man, I had to get this dude on, bro. Where are you checking in from today?
3: I'm in Nashville. I'll head out. I'm going to Knoxville, Tennessee tonight for a show tomorrow in Knoxville.
0: Before we talk any business or anything, just how is life, man? How are you? How is Nate?
3: I'm doing great. I mean, it's like been a pretty hectic week of, or this week and this month really, of just getting ready to do all the promotion for this movie and being on tour. And so, but it's, you know, it's exciting to have this movie come out, and, you know, you're nervous. And all I know about the movie industry is from the TV show Entourage.
0: Yeah.
3: So I'm just going off. I'm just using that. It's a very fun time for me and my family, and, you know, it's something that, you know, we could not have imagined. So we're going to see what happens.
0: The movie's called The Breadwinner, and it's just funny because it's one of those things, right? Like, dads really think that they're doing so much until mom's gone, and then they realize mom's the actual superhero, this whole thing, right?
3: Yes, very much. I mean, they know the schedule. They know, you know, everything's down to a T. And, you know, I mean, you know, how much you have to drive your kids around is insane. You know, I have one daughter in real life, and, I mean, she's as busy as three. They always have plans. They always, you know, like, yeah, they're trying to do sleepovers you don't know about. Like, they all talk to themselves about the sleepover, and you just kind of find out after it's already decided.
0: Right.
3: And so there's a ton of that. And then, you know, I'll agree to most of it where I'm like, yeah, I don't care. And then my wife's like, now we got to go to this tomorrow. She's not supposed to, you know. I put my wife in a lot of tough situations where I'm like, well, I've already agreed to it.
4: I know that.
0: Sorry, honey.
3: Yeah.
0: So the movie is out tonight, guys. Go watch The Breadwinner. You wrote this thing. And I mean, I think that's a win. What made it like this was the direction you wanted to go, like specifically with The Breadwinner?
3: This was one that, you know, we wanted to do kind of a throwback movie to, like, we're big fans of John Hughes, who made Mr. Mom and Home Alone and Uncle Buck and all these kind of movies that you grew up watching. And so we just wanted to make a comedy that was just a fun comedy. And being the first thing I'm kind of really acting in, it was like we had a lot of my stand-up as far as inspiration for in this movie, and making it a good first movie for myself that I think you know, would be very relatable and something that's not really out there right now.
0: It looks funny as hell. I mean, listen, we got more to talk about. Nate Bargatze is on the check-in. Tino Gochino Radio. 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

around. 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
0: All right, so summer is here, and our producer, Matt, his kids are bored already.
3: All they want to do is game, and we're not having it.
0: I don't see what's wrong with that. Yeah, just let them be entertained.
4: They're out of school.
0: We're going to talk about it. Maybe you guys can help with some ideas. What can the kids do this summer? Next, Tino Cochino Radio. Hang out.
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1: Let's talk summer vibes, man. It's Tino Cochino Radio. Our producer, Matt, has no idea what to do with his kids. You said they're bored?
2: Yeah, they're bored. All they want to do is game, all three of them, on the iPad, on the Switch, the PS5. We probably have too many gaming
3: What about your wife? Is she bored?
2: With the relationship?
1: Let's stay focused.
2: Next topic.
1: Let's stay focused. Okay, so they're complaining that there's nothing to do? You just said that they're gaming.
2: Well, we don't want them to game, though. All they want to do is sit and game, or they want to go somewhere that costs money. They want to go bowling, or they want to go to an arcade, or they want to go race go-kart.
1: Yeah. I know. What world are you in, Matt?
2: Well, we have a community pool, a beautiful community pool that I pay HOA to go to, and they don't want to go to that.
1: If you can't afford kids, don't have them.
2: It's too late. I can't send them back.
3: That's what I'm talking about.
2: So I'm just looking for some ideas. You know, some out-of-the-box ideas, things to do with my children that don't cost an arm and a leg and doesn't involve video games.
4: I'm just confused as why you don't let them play video games when it's summer, and why did you buy them the video game if they can't play?
2: Because they'll sit inside all day. They can play for an hour a day. That's enough. An hour a day is enough, I think. Any more than that, it's just crazy. They need to get outside.
3: I mean, take them, like, to go golf and stuff like that.
2: They don't like golfing. I try to take
3: them. It doesn't matter what they like or not.
4: And if you say your daughter, loves softball right now, you could go practice with her and make it a family thing and let each kid choose an activity.
2: Yeah, I mean, she's easier. She will go out and practice with me. It's the boys that...
3: Hold on.
2: The 8-year-old boy and the 13-year-old boy that don't want to do anything.
3: Do you think they don't want to do anything with you?
1: Ooh.
4: Ooh, that hurts.
2: They want to do with me as long as it involves video games or an arcade or go to the movies. Mm. They're down to do stuff, but everything they like to do costs money.
4: Or why don't you buy, the Wii's? Is that still a thing?
2: A Wii?
4: Yeah, because it's it's like an interactive moving video game.
2: They do have we have a Wii, too, but they're bored. The graphics, bore them. They think it's, crap.
1: Okay, so Sandra is on the line, and she has some suggestions. She says she got a list for you.
2: Oh,
1: so
2: ready.
1: She'll run down next.
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1: JJS.
0: So we're trying to get some ideas of what our producer Matt can do with his kids this summer because they're complaining that they're bored. Now, technically, they're not really complaining that they're bored because they're playing games. You just don't want them to do that.
2: Yeah, not all day. Don't be on the Switch all day.
0: Okay, Sandra, you've got kids. What do you suggest?
3: So, like, the low budget, like, activities that I usually do with my kids would be, like, I create, like, a pool area in the backyard. Like, I'll buy, like, an inflatable pool. I'll set up water tables. Or we'll have, like, water balloon fights in the backyard. Or we have an Xbox that's really old. We'll play video games, like, the whole family. Like, old school games, like Mortal Kombat. Ooh. And all that. Or we'll have a lot of movie nights with popcorn, you know, just spend time together, make memories and whatnot, take them like for hikes and then have picnics maybe at the park or go to the park like every single day. It's free. And
0: everything that you're saying sounds so good. And yeah. I wish I was a part of your family. Yeah. But I guarantee you that Matt does not like anything you just suggested.
2: No, I do like the water balloon thing because Costco sells like 200 balloons for like $50. You can go through that. Right. They just don't like cleaning up, and then they'll leave it out there, and the sun just like makes them melt into the turf. But I do like
0: what
2: that
0: else?
2: Idea.
0: Shoot down every other idea. No. What else? What's like wrong with all the rest?
2: I like
0: of them?
2: The movies, but they wanted to do stuff during the day. Hiking's good, but my kids are lazy. We don't have an old Xbox, but I do want to buy an old Nintendo. Maybe play like Duck Hunt with the kids or something.
4: Duck Hunt.
2: Makes me sound old.
3: Yes, that would be super fun. It's super fun just bonding with your whole family, you know, and your kids and whatnot, making memories. That's the best part of it.
0: Matt wasn't there for their early years, so he's trying to make up for it now.
2: I am.
0: Next. There's a therapist that said every healthy, happy couple that they've worked with have these five things in common. We're going to see if the people in relationships in our studio have these things in common with their partners. Next.
4: Side piece.

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1: JJS.
0: Okay, there is a therapist that says every healthy and happy couple that they have worked with have these five things in common. Hmm. We'll have Serena start with the list. What's number one?
1: They're respectful, even when they're upset. No name calling ever.
2: Aye.
0: Okay, now here's the question. Do you and your husband ever call names? I know that Matt, no. I've heard Matt and his wife disrespect
1: each other. No, we've never called each other names.
0: Never?
1: No. Like, I mean, we've like yelled, but we've never called each other names.
0: Never yelled at him. You're such an a-hole.
1: No.
0: Good, wow. good. That's
3: boring.
0: Important. What's number two?
1: They take accountability. They know how to say, I didn't handle that well, and I mean it.
3: Oh, you're not doing that.
1: I've started. I could be better, but I have started doing it.
0: If you do the silent treatment, you're not taking accountability. Yeah.
1: No, I have sometimes, and I feel like I've said something that was mean. I'd be like, okay, I'm sorry. I didn't mean for it to come off.
3: I do what you do. Like, I shut down.
0: What about this? Number three, it says they repair quickly. They don't turn every disappointment into months or years of resentment. Do you bring it up when something bothers you?
1: Yeah. Nothing has ever went to months or years.
0: Okay, good.
1: That's crazy.
0: Never know.
3: It does happen.
0: Number four, they don't withhold their love. They don't shut down or avoid, and they never give the silent treatment. It says never, ever give the silent treatment.
1: But the silent treatment, I'm trying to regulate myself.
3: So you don't say nothing crazy.
0: You see that you're defending it. You're still defending the wrong.
1: I'm not doing it to hold it like, to be like, oh, this is going to make him feel bad, so I'm not going to talk to him. It's like literally
4: you're trying to protect him from your own temper.
1: Yes.
4: Right? So is it a temper issue you need to work on, maybe?
3: Oh, dang.
1: Maybe. It's a whole other issue, I guess.
0: Wow.
4: Accountability. Kind of.
0: Number five, the final one. It says they stay physically connected throughout daily touch, like hugs, cuddling, holding hands.
1: We have small touches, but we could be better. Like last night, we were hoping to get some less time, but then Novi kind of ruined it and was just in our bed. But he like reached over and like held my hand.
4: That's cute.
1: Yeah. So, I mean, we try our best.
0: Katsu has a concerned look on his face. Go ahead.
3: I don't know. I mean, because we were just on a trip and you guys were there, you and your husband, mm-hmm. and it was me and my girl. And I didn't see you guys look like you guys were roommates.
0: Oh, interesting.
1: I think you have yourself confused.
3: We
1: were with you all the time because you had your son.
3: I know, but it's just you just look like you're just, you know, to yourself. You weren't really...
1: Mm-hmm. Okay.
3: You didn't have your hand on his back or anything. Mm-hmm. But that's just what I saw.
1: Why were you watching us so intently?
4: Yeah, I know. Weird. Jealousy?
3: You guys were at our cabana.
1: Because you invited us.
3: Oh.
0: What was happening? Okay. I missed all of this. all of this on the trip.
5: Coming up next.
0: Pizza Hut, one of my favorites.
4: Yes.
0: I want to send a big shout out because they're bringing some old school vibes back. The glory days of Pizza Hut. We're talking all about it. Next.

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1: Bro, business, I cannot be your man. 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Damn, alley hoop me bands, I'm a slam. 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
3: All right, let's talk Pizza Hut, man. I mean, everybody loves a good Pizza Hut.
4: Yes. Yep.
3: They are bringing back some like classic vibes. Serena's going to tell us all about it.
2: Yes, Tim Sparks, who is the CEO of the restaurant management company DeLand Corporation.
4: Sure.
2: He's on a mission to just make it like that classic Pizza Hut, the whole dine-in experience with the Tiffany-style stained glass lamps, the red checkered tablecloth, and oversized red plastic cups, and a Pac-Man machine all in the corner.
3: Yes.
2: And he says that it hasn't been easy, like, searching down, like, this vintage,
4: decor.
2: Yes. But I think this is, like, I don't know, I love this idea. Like, I have like very faint memories because I was so young in these Pizza Huts, but I do know that my parents, after they baptized me, they said they had everybody go back to Pizza Hut.
3: Yeah. The Pizza Hut buffet used to be great, man.
4: Yeah.
3: Oh, that was so awesome. I loved it. And it was just a thing too, like when kids would win like football games or softball games, what'd you do after? You went to Pizza Hut.
4: Yeah, right.
3: That was just kind of like the thing. Where do you go now like with your kids to celebrate after you guys win, man?
4: We go to like a Chuck E. Cheese type place.
3: So still pizza.
4: Yeah, still
3: pizza. See, that's what it is. I feel like that's a thing. It's just
4: it's gotta have an arcade.
3: It used to be Pizza Hut. That was a staple, and then they stopped doing it.
5: But so you know, they don't
3: somewhere else.
5: They don't win, so they don't really go nowhere.
3: No. Matt is the participation trophy.
4: That's
3: king.
4: Right. Even if they didn't try hard, they showed up, and that's enough for me.
5: Yeah.
3: I love the positive energy, but I don't want to focus on it, but I just want to shout it out because I feel like when it comes to social media, a lot of the times people just use it to post, you know, the highlights and the beautiful things. Mm-hmm. But I believe in full transparency, and I want to share the negative things just to let you know that everybody gets bullied. Bro, I got people in my DMs right now commenting the meanest things, and not even just to me, but not even in the DMs, excuse me, in my comments. But it's not to me. It's to fans at my comedy shows. To talk down on happiness is crazy, and I want to share it with you now.
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1: JJS.
0: All right, I want to see what you think about this. It says, a good woman is an investment. An immature girl is a bill. Mm. It says, not because of beauty or attention, but because she brings peace, loyalty, growth, and stability into your life. That's the good woman investment. The right woman will motivate you, support your dreams, protect your peace, and stand beside you when life gets hard. She won't compete with you. She'll help you become a better man every single day. Choose someone who adds value to your life and not unnecessary stress. For sure. Real love is built on respect, trust, maturity, and loyalty. But I think this goes for men and women.
2: Yes, it should just say partner.
0: Yeah, for sure, right?
2: Well, I mean.
1: Yes. But I mean, I feel like this is kind of exactly what I guys tell you. Like, not every woman is the same. And it's all who you find and who you're looking for.
3: I mean, my sweet and cushion spot is like 35 to 48. Like, that's where it's at right there.
2: What do you mean?
3: Because they already know what they want. Those women already know what they want.
0: What mid-30s to 40s are you talking to? Who? Where?
3: No, I'm just saying, like, if I were to be single, like, those are...
0: Your sweet cushion spot, as you put it.
2: After a late 40s
3: woman? I have friends that are always into these, like, 22, 23. I'm like, bro, those are not it.
0: No. The grown women are where it's at. Because bro, there's going to be boundaries that are set into place from the jump. They know what they want.
4: There's same with grown men.
0: There's no time for games. The problem with grown men is grown men want to date younger, because they want the arm candy.
3: Oh, well, yeah.
2: But it's just like that's something wrong with them, too.
3: And they're just so unexperienced. They don't know what they're doing. They're just little Bambis in their heels. It's like, what are we doing?
0: Little Bambis.
2: That movie made me cry.
0: Coming up next, man, we'll dive into some celebrity gossip. Ooh, see what's going down in the celebrity world. Tea time. What are we talking about today?
1: Meek Mill is calling out Nike for stealing his whole brand.
0: I saw this. It's pretty crazy. He'll probably get some money. Tea time's next.

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Shout out to Bad Bunny. It was announced he's playing a pizza with sunglasses in Toy Story 5, which is coming out in June, man. It's actually really cool. He's a big fan of Toy Story in the series, and he gets to play the pizza with sunglasses, new character that'll be unveiled in Toy Story 5, man. Frank

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1: Hey, I just wanted to say you guys are my absolute favorite station.
0: Thank you.
1: It's pretty much you guys are nothing. You guys are the best.
0: We appreciate that. Stay locked in. Let me know if you need something, man. Slide in my DMs at Frankie Vizzle. I got you next. Yeah.

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So we're getting you paid a lot of money. Summer is a few weeks away. I know kids will be on break. 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

0: Y107 is a JJS. You got Tyler and Zara Larson. She did it again. A Frankie V. What up, Melanie?
1: I love you guys so much. I listen every day at work.
0: Thank you.
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0: We appreciate that. Yeah, make us your number one preset on the free iHeartRadio app. Bring us with you if you travel this summer. We got a lot of tracks to get into next, man. Chris Brown with you. We'll throw it back in a few. Got Bad Buddy, DTMF, as we get ready for that lunch hour, man. Coming

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0: JJS, Chris Brown, Bryson Tiller, it depends, Frankie V, Nancy, you got plans for tonight?
1: I plan on making a fantastic dinner and putting on my favorite show and just chilling.
0: Sometimes that's the best thing to do on a Friday night after a long week, man. Just chill. Got requested Ray J. We throw it back with Sexy Can I. Did you see his MMA fight last week? Dude ended up in the hospital. Got Fresh Montana Ever Since You Left Me coming up next as well. What a wild story.
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0: 1027 JJS Mornings with Tino Cochino, Bad Bunny, Frankie V, Friday. What are you doing, Shelly?
1: I'm sitting in the McDonald's parking lot.
0: Sounds exciting.
1: Exhilarating.
0: All right, well, you enjoy that as you're hopefully getting some food, not just sitting there being weird, right? It's got Drake, Sexy Red, Cheetah Print coming up next. He's actually got Drake's got 42 of the top 100 songs in the country, also the top three albums, which is wild. And then the latest by Drake and Sexy Red next.

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You know what I'm saying? So stay with us. Bad Bunny, Justin Bieber, Post Malone, The Weeknd. It's all coming up next as we power through this Friday and get into the weekend together.

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We're giving away $250,000 starting on Monday in increments of $2,500 that we're doing four times a day. So starting on Monday, you get paid just for listening in, all right?

0: Frankie V. Stephanie, what are you doing in the office right now?
1: Watching flies land on my wall.
0: Okay, perfect. There you go. Whatever it takes to count down to that 5 o'clock whistle. Hey, don't forget, back at it Monday with money for you. $2,500 starting on Monday morning. Four times a day, you get $2,500, and we're giving away upwards of $250,000 that starts on Monday.

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0: 1027 JJS Mornings with Tino Cochino. Pink Panther is our Larson stateside. Frankie V. Kendra, you having a late lunch? What are you having?
1: Oh, I had a huge salad with some boiled eggs and avocado on top.
0: Look at you being all healthy, huh?
1: Mm-hmm.
0: You know what I'm saying? Well, appreciate you having us on. Hey, got that track by Drake, Janice STFU coming up next. One of the biggest songs in the country. Also, requested French Montana, Ever Since You Left Me. Kicking things off next.

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I'm Ryan O'Brien at 5 today. DJ Pup Dog's with me. You know what we're doing. It's the Old School Buffet. Your favorite classic jams to the ride home. I got Kalani folded, ready to go.

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Mornings, I'm your guy, Ryan O'Brien. 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I'm going to hit you with new music here in 3 minutes from Drake, Too Hard for Radio. 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

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Coming on Monday, your opportunity to win your share of 250 grand to celebrate the U.S.'s 250th birthday. So, 2,500 bucks of pop. Let's go. Make sure you got it locked in and ready to win starting Monday. 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
1: I am absolutely stuck on people falling in pools on TikTok. I don't know how it happened. Maybe somebody shared a video with me or whatever, but why is it taking over my life? I'm like, is it so hilarious? 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Justin Bieber, Daisies.

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2: Oh my God, Josh, can I try on your glasses?

JJS, the number one hit music station. Don Toliver with Body right there. Shout out my girl Angelina. I see you. Thanks for the love. Appreciate you reaching out. Quick question. When you watch stuff, when you stream stuff, do you have the captions on? Nearly half of Americans are watching with subtitles on, even when they don't need them. Blame it on, I guess, growing up with social media and captions there. Captions were designed for the hearing impaired, but researchers found the trend is actually being driven by younger generations. Roughly 60% of viewers under the age of 34 use captions constantly to help catch every word and every detail. At this point, it's not about hearing it, it's about seeing it as well. It's funny because every time I'll put something on Disney or Netflix or whatever at the crib, I'm like, why are the captions on? It's my kids putting them on. I don't need them.

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93.5 1027 JJS. French Montana, Max B, ever since you left me, did you know that this summer is going to be longer than last summer? No, really. This summer will be 7 days longer than last. That's because Memorial Day, always the final Monday of May, came earlier than usual. And Labor Day, always the first Monday of September, will be on September 7th, the latest possible day for that holiday. That all means we're going to have 106 days of summer this year. There's 106 days of summer vacation. No, anyone? This has happened before, and it's going to happen again, but you're going to have to wait until 2037 for that to happen. So let's maximize those.

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Así que vamos para la foto, vengan para acá, métase todo el mundo, todo el corillo, vamos. Zumba. Ya Bernie tiene el nene y ya en la nena. 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Estamos pa' las cosas que valgan la pena. 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